two for me. She could be sweet 16, busting out of the seams, and still loving the first degree.

And if he's XXL, well, what the hell? Every penny don't fit the slot. Ah, Deanna.

things in a rusted car and rode off in the rain. 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